This is the voice from Planet Love. Have no fear, we are your friends. 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

0: Un premier extrait du tout nouvel album de Mellow G qui s'appelle More Blessing. La chanson, c'était What a Day. Et on l'a avec nous en studio. So welcome back to the studio, sir.
1: Thank you, my brother. I want to say it's a pleasure to be here with the two icons that keep the music going for years, the fundamental foundation of music keepers, the music foundation that never give up, that keep the music going.
0: That's
1: Thank
0: right.
1: you, guys.
0: And you never give up either, because you were here just about 2 years ago to present your
1: I'm trying to keep up with fundamental people like you, you know, who keep the foundation. I came here in 1987 and you guys keep kicking the music. You guys never give up. You guys are the fundamental foundation that, you know what I mean?
0: Oh, thank you.
1: Keep the music. We need you, and without you, you know, we would not have the music listening at home.
0: Right. So let's talk about this new album. We just heard the first cut, which is a bit in a stepper style.
1: Yeah.
0: And I think you touch a lot of different styles with those 10 new songs, right?
1: Yeah, different genre, different... It's a very versatile album. It's very flexible. It's not one style. We have one job, boof, buff, and different way of bringing across the music. I know music is a versatile thing, and we cannot keep it one way. We have to do it in many different styles where everyone can have a... It's like a menu, you know, when you go to the restaurant.
0: Right.
1: So you have many different food to choose from, you know, different flavor.
0: And where did the songs come from this time? Did you participate in the writing yourself?
1: Yeah, I'm the one who writes all my songs. Yeah. Mm-hmm. And then all the instrumental is created by Mr. Bobby Pattinger and, you know, Master G over there.
0: Mm-hmm. So they're starting to be long-time partners now, especially Bobby.
1: Yeah. We've been coming from a long journey.
0: Right?
1: It's a pleasure to see that somebody can at least come in from afar and still have sentimental value together, unity as brothers and as music partners and as human beings doing something together. Because usually people go part way and then they have some kind of problems. But we learn not to go in those venture, in those... Used to be friends, used to work together. We still work together, just like you two gentlemen, you know, who keep the fundamental foundation, which is very important.
0: Hey, when it works, you know.
1: Yeah, you have to make it work, the chemistry.
0: Yeah. And this is, the album contains 10 songs and 4 dub versions, which is a lot like in the old days.
1: Because a lot of people love the dubs, you know, they want to listen to the song, but then you have the dub fans also who want to play some dub, because you know a lot of a sound system, especially in England and those places, they love the dubs, you know, Europe.
0: True.
1: And in Jamaica too. Yeah, they love the dub. So it's a good thing.
0: And it's great for radio guys who use a backdrop.
1: That's Mr. Eric.
0: We always need dubs.
1: You know, to put the dubs, you know, because, yeah, it's very important.
0: Very good idea. Yeah. So what's going to be happening with this album? I mean, what...
1: Well, we released this album as a Melody new album. Because, you know, the last album I did was with the I Am Blessed album. Mm-hmm. And now this is More Blessings album, Continue. With some new songs, and we also remix some of the songs in one job, because before, you know, the music was out but only in Quebec.
0: Mm-hmm.
1: So now we release it with some one job and live drums and everything, and now it's worldwide map now.
0: All right, so you're on all the platforms.
1: Though. That's it, all the platforms. So where you find Dennis Brown, Jigagi Eyes, Akbar, you find Melody.
0: That's great. So let's listen to another track from the brand new album. The album's called More Blessings. And
1: More
0: we'll
1: Blessings, the blessings continue, you know?
0: Right, and we'll hear a song called Ja Is Vexed. Why is Ja Vexed?
1: Ja is vexed because all of the evil things that mankind keep and doing to each other and to the world, destroying the ozone layer, all the war of innocent mother and child, and you know, so God is vexed. So that's why he sent tribulation upon the earth, hurricane, earthquake, you know, volcano, you know, eruption.
0: Yep.
1: Because Jah is vexed, you know, so you have to show people that he is the master. So that's why you see all these things happening all over the world. God, look what's going on now. War all over the place. So God is showing them that I'm the man.
0: Enough reasons.
1: Yeah, so when you build up a house of pain, I'm going to crush it down with volcano and hurricane. You know?
0: All right, so let's listen to it. Brand new from Mellow G. The song is called Jah is Vexed.
1: Jah is Vexed with the Edens. You know?

0: Un deuxième extrait de ce tout nouvel album de notre invité Mellow G. L'album s'appelle More Blessings et on vient d'entendre la chanson Ja is Vexed. So, as we were saying before the song, now that the album's out, I guess you're gonna have to go out and promote it and
1: yeah, we're trying to, because right now we don't have a booking agent in place. But we seeking to find a booking agent so we could book some shows and worldwide and maybe there's some producer and promoter who's listening to the show and then they're gonna
0: give us a call. Yeah. And right now you're probably playing with the best band you can find in Montreal.
1: That's it. Positive musician, foundational musician who, you know, not only know to play music but they have the heart of coming together and playing music and they know good music, so and enjoy playing with Melody, I guess. And I enjoy singing with them, you know?
0: Right. And I remember a couple of years ago when you came out with the previous album, there was quite a bit of a great response in Jamaica, especially our friend in... what's his name? The radio guy. JT Taylor? Yeah, JT Taylor was really on your side.
1: Yeah, he's the one, he's still there. He's the main man down there playing the music now. I know we have Gary G.
0: Right.
1: So now we have two person and two disc jockey now who is highlighting the music and playing the music every day. Yeah, so like five times a day.
0: So they have this new record as well.
1: Yeah, they have the new album and I get a few calls from Jamaica every one time. Oh, I heard your music on the radio. So it's been doing a good job. And as I said, nothing happened before the time. As I watched a movie once that said, build it and they will come.
0: They will come.
1: So that's one of my favorite movies. So from the day I watched that movie, I said, it gave me motivation, perseverance. And God give me the longevity, you know. But that movie teach me something, that build it and they will come. So if you don't build it, there's nowhere for them to come. And if you don't plant, there's nothing to reap. So we continue putting out music because, you know, you have kids and you have grandkids. And more time is not for us. It's just set a fundamental foundation for the younger generation that coming up to say, oh, this is my dad's music, or, you know, when they go and buy a coffee from the royalty, they could say, this is from my dad, even though he's not around no more. So we're trying to plant a fruit tree so they could reap later on. But I want to get a little bit still, but mostly for
0: that. So is Jamaica part of the upcoming plans? Are you going to go promote over there as well?
1: Yeah, we're planning to go there in June to do some promotion. And not because we're going to Jamaica. Never forget where you're coming from. So I want to say love, respect, honor. Take my hats off to all my fans and music listeners in Montreal, Quebec. All the Quebecois. God, they love music in Quebec. They love reggae music. So, you know, I give thanks for all the listeners and the lover of reggae music. I want to say God bless you all and continue listening. Good reggae music. Yeah, man. The music of the message, you know.
0: Yeah, well, right now is a good time in Jamaica as far as radio, because it's, in the past few years, radio has been exploding all over the FM band. There's all kinds of new stations.
1: Yeah, there's lots of new stations. But for now, we're just at IRE FM and the internet radio with GT Taylor.
0: Right. You know. And you should check the Ron Machette morning show as well. He has an interview every morning and plays new songs.
1: When we go down there, we'll get some more connection and see where the journey bring us in the roots. You know what I mean?
0: It's all a big adventure.
1: Yeah. And as I said again, even though we're going to Jamaica, we probably go to the Tumbuktu, but it's good to recognize your hometown.
0: Yeah.
1: So I want to say a blessing to you guys again, you gentlemen, for continuing the music journey. And thank you for having me here. And people, keep listening to the station.
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0: Well, thanks for dropping by. It's well appreciated. And we'll close with a third song from the new album, Freedom for the World.
1: Yeah, and I want to say thank you to Mr. G, Double G Production. Thank you for believing in me. Have faith, and thank you for the person you are, with a good musical heart, a good soul of humanity. God bless.
0: Yeah. So what can you say about freedom for the world?
1: Freedom for the world is that we should free your mind away from bad thinking against each other. Free from thinking about race, color, language. Because as I said, Black man alone can come together. It's black, white, Indian, Syrian, all nation come together. And that's what I call togetherness. Because it's all nation that Jah have called. Jah say, all people together. So it's not just black people together, colored people over there, pink people over here. So we should feel free to live and be free in life, whether free religion, free speech, free language. We just come all together and get along as one and be free, free, free.
0: Well,
1: no
0: you.
1: Mental slavery.
0: Thank you,
1: Melody. No slave ourself mentally, you know what I mean?
0: Right. Yeah. So we can only wish you all the best with this new album. Happy trails, and especially in Jamaica.
1: Yeah.
0: You know, you don't really need a good reason to go to Jamaica.
1: That's it.
0: As long as you'll go, things will happen.
1: Yeah, man. You freedom know? For the world. No domination of one country trying to dominate the world and control. Freedom for all nations to live free in their country and travel the world. Freedom for the world.

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Please the love, please the love, please the love. On s'est fait l'amour, yeah, yeah. 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

Yeah, yeah, this is my palace. 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I got it all covered like a wedding band. Wonderland, so my alias is Alice. And we gon' start a motherfucking pussy riot. Or we gon' have to put them on a pussy diet. Look at that, I guarantee I got them quiet. Look at that, I guarantee they all inspired. A-Town.

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I wonder if she ever cared, or it's just me throwing shadows on the wall.

deeds, knife flash, we both bleed. 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Screaming fights in the hall, suffered the children laying in bed, praying the ceilings. Sometimes it's quiet to where you just wonder. Sometimes the silence is thunder, counting my head, waiting for a clap. Doors closing, shooting the gap. 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I wonder if she ever cared, or it's just me throwing shadows at the wall.